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0: You're inside Love and R&B with KG Smooth, wrapping up the Monday mini concert with Tony Terry. And with you, Tony Terry is actually going to be performing an intimate set for the vow renewal ceremony that will be aboard the Virgin Voyages Resilient Lady. The ceremony will be officiated by Erica Campbell and her husband, Warren Campbell, and Tony Terry is going to serenade you all. So memories are going to be made. So book that cabin and take advantage of the $250 onboard credit at onevoyagecruise.com or call 214-495-1963 because the deadline for the $250 credit is tonight. So take advantage. Next week for the Monday mini concert, we are going to feature the teddy bear Gerald LaVert, whose birthday will be next week. And I can't wait because Gerald got hits and we missed the teddy bear. So that's next week's Monday mini concert on Love and R&B.
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3: 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We want our city to shine, right? Well, it starts with a high-quality education right here at IPS. Now, you know, this is where it all started for me. And as an alum, I'm always repping IPS. Yep, see, I know what you're thinking. Mike, why are you talking about school? I thought you was the class clown. Yeah, well, I was. But IPS is where I found my voice, my true voice. And IPS is the launch pad for the next generations of legends. 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So what are you waiting for? It's time to come to Indianapolis Public Schools now. It's time to choose your IPS, because IPS is here for you.
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3: 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Mike, why are you talking about school? 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

0: 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Next hour is Wine Time with KG at 844-258-8R&B. Will you allow this type of closure? You and your fiance, y'all about to get married, but she needs closure from her last boyfriend for whatever reason before y'all get married. The dude takes her over there to get the closure, and this is what is said after she gets back in the car.
1: How was it, baby?

0: good.
1: Yeah?
0: Yeah, I think it was good closure for me and for him. And, hopefully we can be friends in the future.
1: Oh, that's amazing.
0: Yeah, I think he's going to be happy.
1: Now we could worry about our future. Mm-hmm. I love you, baby.
0: Love you.
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0: It's Lovin' R&B with KG Smooth. Wine Time with KG at 844-258-8RNB. A man takes his fiance over to her ex's house so they can get closure before those two got married. And when she got back, he took her there, sat outside, and here's part of the conversation when she got back in the car.
1: How was it, baby?
2: It was good.
1: Yeah?
2: Yeah, I think it was good closure for me and for him, and hopefully we can be friends in the future.
1: Oh, that's amazing.
2: Yeah, I think he's gonna be happy.
1: Now we could worry about our future. I love you, baby.
2: Love you.
0: That's crazy. 844-258-8RNB. Kimberly in Cleveland, are you allowing that type of closure?
3: That is crazy. So I feel like that sounds like a real live rebound situation. I just feel like the next person, after you get out of a relationship, especially if you haven't had that closure, the next person is just somebody to get up under. That is absurd. I feel like you should do that before you get on and go into another relationship.
0: Exactly. 844-258-8RNB. 844-258-8762. It's Wine Time with KG on Lovin' R&B. 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

0: It's Love and R&B with KG Smooth. Wine time at 844-258-8RNB. A couple's about to get married, and so the male took his fiance so she could get closure with her ex. And then this is what was said when she got back in the car.
1: How was it, baby?
2: It was good.
1: Yeah?
2: Yeah, I think it was good closure for me and for him. And, like, hopefully we can be friends in the future.
1: Oh, that's amazing.
2: Yeah, I think he's going to be happy.
1: Now we can worry about our future. Mm-hmm. I love you, baby.
2: Love you.
0: 844-258-8RNB. Perry in Huntsville, are you allowing that to go on?
3: You know what happened with that man sitting in the car while she getting closure.
0: Oh, yeah, they were smashing.
3: You know exactly what happened. We all grown.
0: Yeah, definitely. Definitely was getting in while he was sitting in the car.
3: That's what I'm saying. He's sitting out there just waiting in the car. Come on, dog.
0: Yeah. Oh, she definitely got the right one with him.
3: Oh, yeah. Oh, she picked the perfect one. She knew what she did.
0: Well, she claims that she needed the closure before they got married so they can move forward.
3: Like, that's fine, but you got to do that before you invest in somebody else. Because you don't know how much they invested in you. You know what I'm saying? But she wrong for having him sit in the car while she went and did what she did.
0: That's wild work. Thank you for your call. Have a good night.
3: You too.
0: 844-258-8RNB. 844-258-8762. You having this type of closure or you like, nah, it's over? 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
1: This is a love that withstands time, space, and matter forever. Forever's a mighty long time. Here we are decades later. The sentiment is still the same. Listen.

0: 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Wine time at 844-258-8RNB. Are you taking your fiance over to her exes so she can get closure before y'all get married? Yeah, that's what a man did for his fiance. And this is part of the conversation that they had once she got back in the car.
1: How was it, baby?
2: It was good.
1: Yeah?
2: Yeah, I think it was good closure.

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1: Oh, that's amazing.
0: Yeah, I think he's gonna be happy.
1: Now we could worry about our future. Mm-hmm. I love you, baby.
0: Love you.
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3: 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Ain't no way that I'm gonna take my fiance over to her ex-house to get some closure. Ain't no way. Ain't no way. The wedding would be off. You hear me? O-F-F. 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

0: That's Old Friend from Phyllis Hyman, whose birthday is today, July 6th, born in 1949, would have been 77 if she was with us today. Looking at her album covers, I wonder if Jasmine Sullivan is related to Phyllis Hyman some way. I'm looking at their faces, the features. They're both from Philly. I wonder. But no, rest well, Phyllis Hyman. Coming back, sharing your love story. This is Love and R&B.
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This is Love and R&B with KG Smooth. 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That's I-N-D-Y. You got until 11:59 tonight to take advantage of this before it is over. And then you're going to wake up tomorrow and be like, man, you know what? I think I am going to go on the cruise. But then you're going to be out of a $250 credit.

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1: How do you like to be loved? How do you like to receive love? And how do you like to give it? Because just those simple questions can change so much. And then you can use the same with sex. What do you like and what do you not like? What have you changed your mind about? What do you like to do now and again, or maybe not so much sometimes? How much time do you need? How does your arousal actually work? These are questions that you can just start to ask yourself before introducing them to someone else, but they can change so much, because I think we get into relationships and make so many assumptions based on our individual experiences and our worldview, and we expect the person we're with to reflect the exact same thing back to us, but we don't ask questions.
0: And that's tonight's advice. Next, we'll step inside the Zendin for the Eye of the Storm Midnight Meditation. This is Love and R&B.
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12: 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Yep, see, I know what you're thinking. Mike, why are you talking about school? I thought you was the class clown. Yeah, well, I was. But IPS is where I found my voice, my true voice. And IPS is the launch pad for the next generations of legends. 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So what are you waiting for? It's time to come to Indianapolis Public Schools now. It's time to choose your IPS, because IPS is here for you.
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0: 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Let's step inside the Zen Den for the Eye of the Storm Midnight Meditation. Well, tonight we are going to do the Money Mantra. It's Money Monday, so let's do the Money Mantra. So repeat the Money Mantra. Money, money comes from within. Money, money is my friend. It grows and grows and flows, has no beginning and no end. Money, money comes from within. Money, money is my friend. It grows and grows and flows, has no beginning and no end. Money, money comes from within. Money, money is my friend. It grows and grows and flows, has no beginning and no end. Stay on that same frequency and the money, money will come. And stay with me. More music is on the way. Inside Love and R&B.
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0: This is Love and R&B with KG Smooth, wrapping up another great night. Thank you so much for tuning in with me. I know that you have options. You can be anywhere, watching anything, doing whatever, but you choose to be here. So I'd so appreciate that. Hey, listen, at 11:59, the $250 credit, onboard credit for the One Voyage Cruise will expire. So you got a couple of minutes, like literally like 6 more minutes until you can get that $250 credit on the cruise. But if not, still call 214-495-1963 and do the We Picket Cabin experience, where we will book your voyage. So yeah, you can take advantage of that and enjoy the rest of your night. I'll see you back here tomorrow night. We will do it again. I'll have the fun, the vibes, the love, and R&B. 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

0: Nap Town, we got Jerrica's Modern Morning Show recap right here. We got the boss himself in the building. Rick Ross, do you really have a private zoo?
1: Yeah, you know, we got horses, we got bulls, we got buffaloes.
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1: This is a love that withstands time, space, and matter forever. 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Here we are decades later. The sentiment is still the same. 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

0: Andy, Black Tony done called in again. You won't believe what he said this time about why he can't come to work.
1: I went out over the weekend, Saturday, and this what happened.
2: Yeah.
1: Met a dude. Dude said, you know, he recognized, said, hey, you Black Tony? I said, yeah, Black Tony. And he said, well, look, come back to my apartment and hang out with me for a little bit. He said, I work for this place called Dish Nation. He said, I put you on. You going to be on TV.
2: Yeah.
1: So I went over, though. And we hung out. We drinking. You know, he said, yeah. You know, lay down, rest up, you know. And he said, you can start tomorrow. So I spent the night over, though.
2: Yeah.
1: And then I get up and I call Gary. And he told me, Dish Nation's not on no more. 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We just spawned a little bit, but I ain't do nothing.
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0: Tom Club with Genius of Love, 106.7 WTLC, Indies R&B leader. Welcome to the Late Side with JC. Seventh day of July. And what a nice overnight. Nice and comfortable outside with the breeze even. And the details in the forecast coming up later on. 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Coming up, I got music on the way from Ne-Yo, his latest. Also, Snoop Dogg, his latest. Mary J. Blige, and back with a favorite from Leon Thomas called Mutt. It's the Late Side with JC, 106.7 WTLC.
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Coming up in 7.5 minutes, I got Snoop Dogg Steph. 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

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Coming up, I got music on the way from 112. We'll mix in some Usher, Tone Stiff, and this favorite from Tamia.

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0: What you doing? Really? 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

0: is from Dave Hollister called Voodoo Magic on the Late Side with JC, 106.7 WTLC, Indy's R&B leader. Money, money, money, money. Another chance to win more than $500 million in the Mega Millions jackpot is coming up today. And there was no grand prize winner on Friday, so Tuesday's drawing will be worth at least $576 million. The cash option on that works out to just shy of $254 million. Oh, by the way, last I checked, Powerball was at $416 million. A lot of money out there. It's the Late Side with JC, 106.7 WTLC.
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2: When I'm alone in my room, sometimes I stare at the wall, and in the back of my mind, I hear my conscience call, telling me I need a girl who's as sweet as a dove. 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

0: Hello, Cool J. I need love on the late side with JC, 106.7 WTLC, Indy's R&B leader, albeit it was short-lived, but Serena Williams returned to singles competition, drew a record number of viewers. ESPN says nearly 2 million people watched the 44-year-old's first round match at Wimbledon, making it the most watched day two contest in the network's history. She lost to Australian Maya Joint on Tuesday in her first singles tournament appearance in 4 years, and unfortunately, she couldn't play doubles with her sister because of a knee injury that flared up in her singles competition against Maya Joint. So hopefully she can get back soon, but we understand it's been a minute, so we're patient. It's the Late Side with JC, 106.7 WTLC.
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0: 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What about us on the late side with JC? 106.7 WTLC coming up in 8.5 minutes. I got Kim's One Love.
1: This is a love that withstands time, space, and matter forever. 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The sentiment is still the same. 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

0: Kim with One Love on the Late Side with JC. 106.7 WTLC. He's part of the IBE Summer Celebration Music Heritage Festival. That's happening T-minus 10 days from now over at the IU Michael A. Carroll Track and Soccer Stadium. 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

Latest from Ne-Yo, Up, Out, and Gone on 106.7 WTLC, Indy's R&B leader. Speaking of Ne-Yo, he's opening up about his country-inspired era ahead of the release of his album Highway 79. During a recent interview, the singer said the process of recording the record was a breath of fresh air. He explained that he's always made music in a studio where there are no windows, and it's an environment created for making music. He added that with this album, it was more going to someone's house and sitting in their living room jamming out. Ne-Yo admitted that the process of making music had started to feel robotic, commercial, and like a job. Highway 79 will be out on July 10th. Weather-wise today, nice one. Partly cloudy skies, highs in the mid-80s, mostly clear tonight with a low of 68. Wednesday, partly cloudy once again with the highs in the upper 80s. Mostly clear Wednesday night with the lows in the upper 60s. And for your Thursday, slight chance for some showers during the afternoon, but mostly sunny skies until that threat of showers. About 50% chance we're saying highs will be in the upper 80s. Right now, partly cloudy and a nice 71. 106.7 WTLC. Good morning. The screen.

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1: May we please pause for a minute of prayer. Oh dear God, creator of the entire universe, we stop what we are doing to say thank you and to let you know that we appreciate having you in our lives. Because of our belief in you, God, our understanding of your greatness and your mercy, and most importantly, our witnessing of your awesome power and unlimited ability, we know that you can empower us to accomplish that which may appear impossible. You did not let the sea stop Moses. You parted the waters. 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You made the wall come tumbling down. 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So all that we ask of you today, dear God, is to please help us to never forget that for with you, our God, nothing is impossible. Hallelujah and amen.
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8: 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We got your WTLC traffic report right here.
23: 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Tuesday travels are underway with just one blemish on the radar. That is an accident from the east side, Franklin, north of 70. It's 70 and 74 quiet, 465, 65 and 69 following suit, along with 37 and the Sam Jones Expressway.
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4: It's the
5: BRAT. All right, Reese, morning show 29 before the top of the hour. Time for the Hot Spot. What up, Brat?
4: What up, Ricky? Good morning, everybody. I'm your girl, Brat Tat Tat, and this is The Hot Spot, where we bring you music, movies, and more. So let's get on off into it. Well, y'all, this rapper visited the White House yesterday, and it just happens to be Nicki Minaj. She's been showing her love for President Donald Trump lately, and yesterday, she visited the White House for the Rose Garden Luncheon. And in the event, she received some compliments from Trump himself. During his speech, he called Nicki Minaj hot before asking her to stand up in front of the crowd. And here's how that went down.
6: We also have a woman that is so respected and so hot and so great and such a great friend of, I don't say conservative, I say of common sense. She's not conservative or liberal or, as they say now, progressive. Liberal became so tarnished, but she's a fantastic person, and she's a woman that's respected by everybody, and she's got real talent. Nicki Minaj. Nicki, stand up, please. She's such a great person, respected by everybody.
7: Everybody.
8: Man, you hear the golf
7: claps.
8: She's
7: respected by everybody.
8: Man. Did you hear those golf claps?
4: What's she trying to get?
0: She
4: shared photos and videos from the visit on social media, y'all, using the hashtag White House Barbie. So congratulations go out to Nicki Minaj. All right, y'all, moving on. Could Girlfriends finally be on the way, the movie, actually? Well, the creator of the hit show, Mara Brock Akil, says she's ready to do it, but only if the budget is right. Now, during a recent podcast interview, Akil revealed she already has a story plan for Joan, Tony, Maya, and Lynn. However, she says it'll take $50 million to bring the film to life the way the fans deserve. Akil said, I need the money that I need, and if it's not going to be there, I can't keep knocking on every door. I have to sort of move on, but when that money comes or a new idea comes for a lesser amount, if I can't do it right, then why am I doing it? She also added that the original cast is interested in returning, but they just want to make sure the project gets the value it deserves. Did y'all ever watch Girlfriends?
7: Oh, girl,
9: yes.
7: Sure.
9: I watched
4: okay,
9: it.
4: Okay, we loved, I did too. Yes. We loved Girlfriends.
9: Man, honey. I love
4: it. Would y'all want to see it in a movie?
7: Yes.
9: Well,
4: I want to see the whole series come back. Again.
7: Yes. And what about
4: should they
7: bring them back like with their daughters or their nieces?
4: Yeah, to see what's been going on in their lives lately.
9: Jill St. John back, they did her kind of bad though, honey, when she left the show. Honey, everybody talking about, well, we're not going to sign the contract. We're not going to sign the contract. And honey, Miss Jill said, well, I'm not going to sign the contract, allegedly. And honey, she didn't sign and they did. And she was off the show. So I don't
10: know. If Trick Daddy ain't in it, I don't want to see it.
8: Trick Daddy. You know now.
4: Yo. Did y'all see Trick Daddy's recent rant?
7: No.
4: Oh, y'all got to see it. I'm going to pull it up and I'm going to talk about it. He talked about, India Ari and spin that and all of that. So, Lord have mercy. He done lost his mind. He went ham. You know what? We going to wrap up the Hot Spot on that note. I can't wait to tell y'all about that. For more information on these stories and more, you can go to RickySmileyMorningShow.com. 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

0: Already Rick's about the morning show. That's Patti LaBelle. Hey, Alfredo, good morning.
1: No, sir. Oh, my gosh. What is wrong with you? Okay, guys. So most weddings end with a kiss and some cake, right?
2: Yep.
1: Not this one. It ended with meatballs, fist, and even gunfire. Police in Wisconsin a wedding reception took a crazy turn after a groomsman was caught grabbing meatballs with his bare hands instead of using a plate. Okay, so another guest called him out. I was like, dude, get a plate. That turned into an argument. That argument turned into punches. And before long, it was a full-on brawl, like a huge fight broke out. Then, in an unbelievable twist, another man allegedly pulled out a gun and shot two people during the chaos. This is all at a wedding, y'all. Literally at a wedding. Now, here's the part that sounds like it came straight out of an action movie. Police say the bride, in her wedding dress,

0: chased the suspected shooter through the parking lot, grabbed his key fob, and stopped him from driving away. So what did the suspect do? Ditched the car and ran off on foot, and they are still looking for him.
1: What?
0: So, yeah, so here is today's public service announcement. If somebody's reaching into the meatballs or double dipping at the family cookout, it might be best to just mind your business because nobody wants the potato salad to turn into a crime scene. So,
1: right, yeah, grabbing meatballs with your bare hands.
2: That's man ball violation.
1: I mean, probably doesn't happen to just grabbing your meatballs with your hands.
2: That's violation.
1: You know, when we watching ESPN, what do? Grab your meatballs with your hands.
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14: 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While northbound 65 travels are just beginning to build between Raymond and 70, everything else is nice and quiet along 465 and 69, 70, 74, 37, Sam Jones Expressway alike.
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0: parents, listen to me. We want our city to shine, right? Well, it starts with a high-quality education right here at IPS. Now, you know, this is where it all started for me. And as an alum, I'm always repping IPS. Yep, see, I know what you're thinking. Mike, why are you talking about school? I thought you was the class clown. Yeah, well, I was. But IPS is where I found my voice, my true voice. And IPS is the launch pad for the next generations of legends. Whether your kids are in coding, construction, nursing, or the arts, IPS has the programs to prepare students for the future they're dreaming about. We're talking about specializing academics, hands-on training, and staff who cares about our kids. So what are you waiting for? It's time to come to Indianapolis Public Schools now. It's time to choose your IPS, because IPS is here for you.
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0: What up, John?
1: I'm right now, but I'm throwed off, but I'm throwed off, Shawty. I got a big decision to make, Shawty. I'm throwed off right now. I don't even know what to do right now. I can't even come to work. I can't concentrate right now. I don't even want to come to work. I'm just sitting there looking crazy.
0: You gotta stop doing this, man.
1: But I'm trying to stop doing this, Shawty. I'm trying to stop. I'm trying to do better.
0: Hey, man, let me ask you a question.
1: Let me ask you a question. My life, Shawty.
0: Okay, I understand. Let me ask you a question. When the last time you came to work? Because you called in sick every day. When the last time you came to work? What's the date?
1: I came to work on, it's been about.
2: Yep, that about that. About
1: 40, it's been about 41, about 31 months.
3: I've never actually even met you.
4: It can be longer than that. Tonight.
1: Look, that's neither here nor there.
0: Say what, John?
4: Yeah, it's been way longer than that.
1: Nah, it's been about 31 months.
0: Have you ever met Alfreda's?
1: Nope.
3: Exactly.
2: Is she your co-worker, though?
0: How long you been here, Alfreda's?
3: Over a year.
1: So where the porn is?
3: You've never
1: so
3: been
1: where
3: to...
1: The porn is? So where the porn is?
3: I'm not trying to be me. I'm just saying I've never met you in person.
1: Okay,
3: never
1: so, you, so but you don't know what I'm going through right now. That's the problem right now. Ain't nobody concerned what I'm going through right now. It's all about y'all. That's y'all problem. Y'all selfish.
0: Y'all lying, when the last time you seen Black Tony? Was he at birthday bash?
4: He was, the last time I seen Tony was like one of them scam he was trying to run. It been years, yo.
1: That's not the point, though. The point is, I'm going through something.
0: Okay, we understand, but Black Tony, didn't you try to promote a concert with Y'all Lying?
4: Yep.
1: I promoted the concert. Y'all Lying, what concert that was?
0: Man, yeah, who was all on it? On
4: you had like Mississippi Mass Choir.
1: Yeah, Mississippi Mass Choir.
4: Tamala Man. Who else?
1: Yeah, Being Man. Memphis Bleak, Pastor Troy.
4: crazy.
1: Three Sid Mafia. Donnie McClurkin. who else is on there?
4: Franklin.
1: Fantasia.
0: So on the concert, what venue you booked to do the concert?
1: Stay Farm.
3: Really?
1: State Farm Marine on that long.
0: Did the concert happen?
1: The DJ, the whole thing.
0: And what happened?
1: Everyone, if I had the Commodore, I had let me see. I had Donnell Jones.
0: But did what happened to the concert?
1: Ain't now one of them showed up. Shout out, cause they breached the contract. Cause I had sent message to all of them, said, "Can y'all please come and be a part of the concert?" And they breached the contract and left me hanging, son, and made me look crazy.
0: Say what, John?
4: Yo, this man had PJ Martin, Black China, David Banner, PB Bryson, Jay Leno, Tiger Woods, Little Baby.
1: I had all them folks. Yo, Blueface would have been there. Trinidad Giants.
0: Did you send out any deposits for them to come?
1: No, I ain't do all that, no. You supposed to send me the money, but you couldn't send me no money because you had done got fired off the Mount Laurentor and your pocket would bleed.
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0: All right, Andy, let's see who done tore up 465 this morning. My God, y'all can't drive. 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
10: 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Get in the zone. And a bit of a slow zone from the east side. Northbound 465 traffic, Brookville Road to Pendleton Pike. About half that, northbound 65, Keystone to 70, as much southbound 69, 106 to 96. 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
0: Indy, this is Ricky Smiley. Laugh with me and D.L. 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
38: I'm the fastest reader in the world. 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
39: Yes. Go on.
38: But I just bring me.
39: What is it?
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39: 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Are you crazy? Put your head to talk with you.
38: I just read. 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
39: 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Anybody can do what you just did.
27: 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Gary.
40: 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You won't believe who it is. We'll talk about that next Ricky Smiley Morning Show.

0: All right, Rick Smiley Morning Show. Hey, 18:18 after the hour. All right, y'all, listen, Young Miami new hit song, Spin That, is at the top of the chart, and almost everybody online is doing the viral dance, but it also has sparked some controversy. And listen, Young Miami Spin That is now being called the Song of the Summer. So it's a club anthem that contains lyrics about scamming, spending money, and boosting. And if you're interested in dating, you need to be willing to be ready to spend that money. And since the song is blowing up, and is now the number one song on urban radio, has sparked some debates. And if you haven't heard it, check this clip out right here. Oh, wait a minute. Oh, we're not. Okay. All right.
1: Yeah, we got
0: you. Are we live?
1: We are live. And
0: oh, my bad.
1: Coming up.
0: Okay, my bad. I didn't know we was going into commercial. Okay, I was on with the script.
2: Don't
0: all right, y'all.
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0: we're going to be talking about that song, Spin That, coming up next. 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
11: 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Be safe northbound 65 Govers of a 30-minute delay. Stay route 28 to stay route 38 in light of road work. Blocking the left lane. Have a stall block of the right lane northbound 69 and 82nd, and one on the entrance ramp from 82nd. FarmSafe 811 starts with you. 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
0: Good morning to everybody stuck on 465 traffic already. Hey, if you're riding past Keystone, 38th Street, or headed downtown, don't road rage. 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

0: 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The IBE Corporate Luncheon, Saturday night. It's the IBE All-White Affair, starring Scarface, Montel Jordan. And we close it out Sunday, July the 19th, with the IBE Gospel Explosion, starring J.J. Harrison. For more information, go to SummerCell.
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1: Not the go-yard bag. Okay.
2: Yes, go in the go-yard.
1: All right. Well, some people hear this as a fun, you know, over-the-top club record that shouldn't be taken literally, while others, including singer India Arie, have criticized it for glamorizing scamming and materialism. And here's what she had to say.
3: What I want is to see people understand the power of words and music and to make choices that are healthy for them. That's what I want. And there are a lot of people who are saying, it's just a song. Well, if that's what you think, enjoy. But what I know is that music has power. But of course, I have used that power to help some people. And I have traveled around this world twice. And I see the impact of what we export out of the Black American experience to the rest of the world. So I know. And I'm telling you what it is. But you enjoy if that's what you want to do.
1: Nikki Gilbert of the old school group Brownstone also has some thoughts on the song. Listen.
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6: We're talking about Young Miami's new hit song, Spin. That has sparked a lot of controversy. Several celebrities have spoken out about the messaging of the song, including N.E.I.R.E. We already ran that part.
7: Yeah.
6: Well, what the hell is going on? Yeah. Oh, my God. I am totally lost. What are y'all thoughts on...
7: Can I jump in real quick?
6: Yeah, go ahead. Yeah.
7: So, one of the issues I have is the people who are commenting on the people who... on N.E.I.R.E. And, like, the people who are attacking her for expressing her opinion about it. They went personal. They did personal attacks on her. She didn't personally attack Young Miami. She just talked about the content. But they attacked her in a way that was like, they kind of made her point. You know, they kind of made her point that the type of people that support that are the same type of people that would attack you personally for expressing an opinion that you didn't necessarily care for the content.
8: You mean like Trick Daddy calling her bad body? Are we?
7: Yeah, I mean, Trick went in on her. Luke went in on her.
6: Was he talking about her, or he was just talking about the women that's complaining about the song?
7: He went in on her personally.
8: I think he was talking about her personally.
7: Yeah.
9: I think he was talking about a few of them.
8: And I actually agree with Luke, surprisingly, because I think if all music can't be India, I love India IRE, but all music can't be India IRE.
9: Right. We would have NWA and Two Live Crew, you know.
7: And we love all of that different type of music, but I'm saying the opinion that she expressed wasn't a personal attack against Young Miami. It was like, hey, you know, this is what we're glorifying, and, you know.
6: But we listen to NWA and, you know, and the lynch mob and all that stuff or whatever, but we was age appropriate. You know what I'm saying? We was in college and high school, stuff like that. But to have young kids saying, our mothers shielded us from, we couldn't listen to Millie Jackson growing up. You couldn't grab that. I wish you would listen to that Richard Pryor album.
8: I was just about to say.
6: You can't listen to that. Or whatever, you know. So you had to use a certain amount of discretion.
8: We got different parents these days.
6: Yeah,
10: that's right.
11: You know how you were sending us the videos before of the people, you know, going into the mall and stealing, like ransacking the Apple store and the Louis Vuitton stores
7: and Nike stores.
11: A lot of people are mad because this song is glorifying those types of actions, and you have, you know, 7-year-old and 8-year-olds singing this song. You know, when you're talking about, we were listening to NWA and whatnot. So that's why they're saying no one is teaching the kids that there's a difference from fantasy and reality.
8: So should they stop making the song because people aren't parenting their kids?
10: Well, no, not really, but the parents need to parent their kids. But hell, the parents today are 12 and 13 years old. So, I mean, they can't parent because they
7: kids. The parents in there robbing the store with their kids in a lot of cases.
6: Yeah.
10: Just too much.
6: Yeah, it's a lot going on. The problem is that you can't say anything. If you can't say anything, if you're on the side of trying to do the right thing and trying to promote the right thing, then you get attacked as if you're a bad person. Because if you fall on the side of an opinion of something that's right but it's not popular, and I think most people side on the side. I mean, I understand it. I get it. I personally, as an adult, I like the song. I think the song is funny. I do think it's a summer song or whatever, and it's funny. I do it on stage, but I just don't like. I don't think it's appropriate. I'm not going to play it in the car with my grandchildren. I'm not going to play it for them, and I'm not going to allow them to listen to it. And we're not going to listen to the hip hop station in the car because they play that song at the top of the hour. You know what I'm saying? Because it's the number one song. So usually when they come out of station ID, they play the number one hit song probably at the top of the hour. Or whatever, so we just listen to something else. I like that my children love Michael Jackson, and we're gonna stick to Michael Jackson and Elton John and Dionne Warwick and all of the old stuff. You look at my videos and see what I play for them, and they absolutely love it. And I think that's enough for them. They don't need that. They don't have to have that. Because I don't want them to have that mindset or whatever, because we're just trying to go in a different direction, or whatever. So I think it does matter to a certain degree or whatever. But you just want to get your kids going in a certain direction. I just don't think it's good for young kids. There's too many songs, too many things to dance on. This is just me and mine. I'm talking about you do whatever you want to do. You can do whatever you decide to do with yours, that's fine. But it's not okay with me and with mine. You know what I'm saying? So that's just that. Let's go to the phones. Good morning.
12: This is Cadillac D's, and I'm calling in from Orlando. And I say it's just entertainment because they pay attention to these movies. They go see these movies about scheming and boosting, but it's okay. But it's not okay when it comes to music. CJ calling from Miami, Florida. And honestly, it's just entertainment because eventually your kid's going to hear it somewhere else, even if you try to shelter them from it. So I think it's just purely entertainment.
13: My name is Diane, and I'm calling out of Georgia. Yes, I think they should be. And it's not so much for the grown people. It's for the young people. It's for the kids that are singing it. And it's that the parents that are allowing it to happen. I mean, you got to think about it. It's going all over the world. And we've already been stereotyped as people that have to be watched when we walk in stores. This is only going to make it worse.
14: It's just entertainment. Spend that Young Miami. I used to boost that too. I'm sorry for my language. This Tammy from Miami, but it's just entertainment. You have to get it how you get it. Spend it, Young Miami.
15: Good morning. This is Alina from Birmingham. Artists should stay in their lane. I'm 50 years old. I've been listening to Uncle Luke. I didn't want to get out there and pop no pee. I was listening to NWA. I didn't want to get out there and F the police. These are lyrics. These are songs. I've never said, let me go F the police. That is the dumbest thing ever. Spinning and scamming. She's from Miami. That's where they do headly.
16: This is Blake calling from Houston. I think we need to hold parents more accountable for their kids. We had the camel with the cigarette in his mouth on billboards for years, and you didn't see kids smoking, people blaming the camel. It only happens with our industry and our people, how we try to hold each other back.
17: My name is Tiffany calling from Virginia. I think artists should be more conscientious about what they put out because that shapes the way other countries view African-American women. 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
6: Man, I just had a flashback. 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I appreciate more.
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0: front page right here. Alfredas, good morning.
1: Good morning, Ricky. It's Tuesday, July 7th. I'm Alfredas. I don't know why I said that when you just said it, but here's what's going on in the news. This is sad, Ricky. The search for 18-year-old Nolan Wells has ended in heartbreak. His mother says the body found near Mississippi's Horn Island is her son, although authorities are still awaiting official DNA confirmation and have not released a cause of death. Now, Wells disappeared during a 4th of July trip after arriving on the island by boat with friends. Now, this case has gained national attention, Ricky, in part because Wells was black, and many on social media have pointed out that he was vacationing with a group of white friends, raising calls for transparency about what happened. Authorities have not said race played any role in the case and say they have found no evidence of foul play so far. Still, a lot of questions have remained unanswered, including...
0: They killed him.
1: Well, maybe. People want to know why Nolan did not leave the island with the rest of the group and what investigators have learned from those who were with him. So that investigation is still ongoing. Anybody with information is urged to contact the Jackson County Sheriff's Office.
0: They need to do an independent autopsy, number one. Number two, one of those boys' mother is a sitting judge in that area. And then one, the other boy, dad is an FBI agent. And it's just going to be the same old typical, and they're going to claim suicide or something like that. And it's been going on in this Mississippi.
1: Yeah.
0: Whenever you're talking about Kentucky, Tennessee, Mississippi, Alabama, Georgia,
1: Texas,
0: Louisiana, Arkansas, in the South. Yeah. We all know. Everybody know. You don't have to explain it to us. We don't have to investigate nothing for us. Because us as black folks, we already know.
1: Well, you know what I'm hoping is that there were so many people on the lake that day. Somebody may have seen something. There may be some video footage of people, you know, like, wait, I saw that kid. You know what I mean? That's what I'm hoping.
0: Right.
1: That somebody comes forward with a Jackson County Sheriff's Office.
0: They're
1: going
0: to have a video of what's happening. They'll find a way to technically cover it up or technically say that somebody is innocent and nobody will be held accountable.
1: That's unfortunate. In other news, real quickly, Cuba is slowly restoring power after the country's national electric grid collapsed yesterday, triggering another massive blackout. It affected nearly 10 million people. Now, that's the latest sign of an energy system that's been under pressure for months. They have an aging infrastructure and severe fuel shortages. Hospitals and other critical services are being prioritized as crews work to bring electricity back online, but millions are still without power. For info on these stories and more, go to RickySmileyMorningShow.com. Now, here's a look at sports.
2: Rock T, the sports genius, is in the building.
3: Oh, I got sad news to report, man. The U.S. men's national soccer team got mollywhopped yesterday by Belgium 4-1 in the round of 16 of the World Cup. So many mistakes, man, on the field, including this one right here.
4: Breeze has got to get there and deal with it. He takes it down off the chest to Cantillara, knocks it away. Tim Ream can't block it. It is a disastrous third goal to concede to Belgium.
3: Man, goalie, all he had to do was just reach down, pick the ball up, but he tried to block it with his body, and then it bounced off the other team. Belgium went and scored another goal. But, hey, fourth time in past five World Cups that USA was eliminated at this same stage. Now that LeBron James is no longer a Los Angeles Laker, top four teams that he will play for next season, in my opinion, 99.9999% he's going home to Cleveland. All right, let's get that out the way. But if there were some other teams that he would play for, Golden State out there with Steph Curry, Philadelphia,
0: yeah, they would go to the playoffs if he went out there.
3: Philadelphia 76ers to join Joel B, Tyrese Maxey, and Jaylen Brown out there, possibly. Or going back to Miami to join the Giannis and Bam Adebayo and all them out there. So if he was to choose another team other than Cleveland, those would be the other three. So those are my top four, man. So we can talk about it on social media at Rock T Holler. It's my quick sports report right there. Brad, what you got coming up next?
5: Man, Rock T, this rapper visited the White House yesterday, and I got the details up next because everybody talking. It's the Ricky Smiley Morning Show.

0: Drop it like it's hot. Drop it like it's hot. So hot.
1: The B-R-A-T. All right, Rick's Modern Morning Show, time for the hot spot. What up, Brett?
2: What up, Ricky? Good morning, everybody. I'm your girl, Brett Tat Tat, and this is the hot spot where we bring you music, movies, and more. So let's get on off into it. Well, y'all, this rapper visited the White House yesterday, and it just happens to be Nicki Minaj. She's been showing her love for President Donald Trump lately, and yesterday, she visited the White House for the Rose Garden Luncheon. And in the event, she received some compliments from Trump himself. During his speech, he called Nicki Minaj hot before asking her to stand up in front of the crowd. And here's how that went down.
3: We also have a woman that is so respected and so hot and so great and such a great friend of, I don't say conservative, I say of common sense. She's not conservative or liberal or, as they say now, progressive. Liberal became so tarnished. But she's a fantastic person, and she's a woman that's respected by everybody, and she's got real talent. Nicki Minaj. Nicki, stand up, please. She's such a great person, respected by everybody.
4: Everybody.
5: Man, you hear the golf
4: claps. She's respected by everybody.
5: Man. Did you hear those golf claps?
2: What's she trying to get?
5: She
2: shared photos and videos from the visit on social media, y'all, using the hashtag White House Barbie. So congratulations go out to Nicki Minaj. All right, y'all, moving on. Could Girlfriends finally be on the way, the movie, actually? Well, the creator of the hit show, Mara Brock Akil, says she's ready to do it, but only if the budget is right. Now, during a recent podcast interview, Akil revealed she already has a story plan for Joan, Tony, Maya, and Lynn. However, she says it'll take $50 million to bring the film to life the way the fans deserve. Akil said, I need the money that I need, and if it's not going to be there, I can't keep knocking on every door. I have to sort of move on, but when that money comes or a new idea comes for a lesser amount, if I can't do it right, then why am I doing it? She also added that the original cast is interested in returning, but they just want to make sure the project gets the value it deserves. Did y'all ever watch Girlfriends?
4: Oh,
6: girl,
4: sure.
6: Yes.
4: I
6: watched
2: okay,
6: it.
2: Okay, we loved I did, yes. too. We loved Girlfriends.
6: Man, honey.
2: I love it. Would y'all want to see it in a movie?
4: Yes.
6: Well, I'm
2: I
6: about
2: want to see
6: it.
2: A whole series come back. Again.
4: Yes. And what about
2: should
4: they,
2: that be good?
4: Should they bring them back like with their daughters or their nieces?
2: Yeah, to see what's been going on in their lives lately.
6: Jill St. John back, they did her kind of bad, though, honey, when she left the show. Honey, everybody's talking about, well, we're not going to sign the contract. We're not going to sign the contract. And, honey, Miss Jill said, well, I'm not going to sign the contract, allegedly. And, honey, she didn't sign, and they did, and she was off the show. So I don't
7: Well, if Trick Daddy ain't in it, I don't want to see it.
5: You don't know now.
2: Yo, did y'all see Trick Daddy's recent rant?
4: No.
2: Oh, y'all got to see it. I'm gonna pull it up, and I'm going to talk about it. He talked about India Ari and Spin That and all of that. So, Lord have mercy. He done lost his mind. He went ham. You know what? We're going to wrap up the hot spot on that note. I can't wait to tell y'all about that. For more information on these stories and more, you can go to RickySmileyMorningShow.com. 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

0: Black Tony, what's going on?
1: I'm throwed off, Shotty. I got a big decision to make, Shotty. I'm throwed off right now. I don't even know what to do right now. I can't even come to work. I can't concentrate right now. I don't even want to come to work. I'm just sitting there looking crazy.
0: You got to stop doing this, man.
1: Well, I'm trying to stop doing this, Shotty. I'm trying to stop. I'm trying to do better.
0: Hey, man, let me ask you a question.
1: My life, Shotty.
0: Okay, I understand. Let me ask you a question. When the last time you came to work? Because you called in sick every day. When the last time you came to work? What's the date?
1: I came to work on, it's been about...
2: Yep, that about
1: 40. It's been about 41, about 31 months.
3: I've never actually even met you.
4: I think
3: it's
4: been longer than that. You know?
1: Look, that's neither here nor there.
0: Say what, John?
4: Yeah, it's been way longer than that.
1: No, I've been about 31 months.
0: Have you ever met Alfreda's?
1: Nope.
3: Exactly.
2: Is she your coworker, dog?
0: How long you been here, Alfreda?
3: Over a year.
1: So where the part new?
3: You've never been to... I'm not trying to be mean. I'm just saying I've never met you in person.
1: But you don't know what I'm going through right now. That's the problem right now. Ain't nobody concerned what I'm going through right now. It's all about y'all. That's y'all problem. Y'all selfish.
0: Y'all lying, when the last time you seen Black Tony?
4: Man,
0: was he at birthday bash?
4: The last time I seen Tony was like one of them scam he was trying to run. It been years, yo.
1: That's not the point, though. The point is, I'm going through something.
0: Okay, we understand, but Black Tony, didn't you try to promote a concert with Y'all Lying?
4: Yep.
1: I promoted the concert. Y'all Lying, what concert that was?
0: Man, yeah, who was all on it? On it?
4: You had like Mississippi Mass Choir.
1: Yeah, Mississippi Mass Choir.
4: Tamala Man. Who else?
1: Yeah, Being Man. Memphis Bleak, Pastor Troy.
4: Crazy.
1: Three Seed Mafia. Donnie McClurkin. Who else is on there?
4: Franklin.
1: Fantasia.
0: So on the concert, what venue you booked to do the concert?
1: Stefan.
3: Really?
1: State Farm Marine on that long?
0: Did the concert happen?
1: The DJ, the whole thing.
0: And what happened?
1: Everyone, if I had a Commodore, I had, let me see. I had, Donnell Jones.
0: But did they, what happened to the concert?
1: Ain't no one on showed up. Shouted because they breached the contract. Because I had message to all of them, said, can y'all please come and be a part of the concert? And they breached the contract and left me hanging, son, and made me look crazy.
0: Say what, John?
4: Yo, this man had PJ Martin, Black China, David Banner, PD Bryson, Jay Leno, Tiger Woods.
1: I had all them folks. Yo, Blueface would have been there. Trinidad Giants.
0: Did you send out any deposits for them to come?
1: No, I ain't do all that, no.
3: Wow.
1: You supposed to send me the money. But you couldn't send me no money because you had done got fired off the Mount Laurentor and your pocket would bleed.
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Good morning, Naptown. Your man Kenny Kick sitting in for Karen Vaughn, and today's theme is all about those smooth duets. I'm telling you, we got some great ones this hour. On the way, let's do some Pebbles and Babyface, some Sherelle and Alexander O'Neal. Plus, I got some workday winning for you. Details coming up next on WTLC.

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Inside the top 10 at 10, all about those duets coming up. I got some Tamia and Eric Benet. Speaking of Eric Benet, he's going to be on the One Voyage Cruise. 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

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Some Avant in Naptown's own Kiki Wyatt. Your man Kenny Kick sitting in for Caravan and hooking you up with some workday winning. Right about now, I'm looking for caller number 10, 317-669-1067. Your chance to grab a pair of tickets to the Sky Soul Festival. 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You want to go? Be caller number 10 right now. 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
12: 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Oh, dear God, creator of the entire universe, we stop what we are doing to say thank you and to let you know that we appreciate having you in our lives. Because of our belief in you, God, our understanding of your greatness and your mercy, and most importantly, our witnessing of your awesome power and unlimited ability, we know that you can empower us to accomplish that which may appear impossible. You did not let the sea stop Moses. You parted the waters. You did not allow the wall to stop Joshua. You made the wall come tumbling down. You didn't allow the giant to stop David. And you didn't even allow death to stop Jesus, who we all know is still teaching as strong as ever. So all that we ask of you today, dear God, is to please help us to never forget that for with you, our God, nothing is impossible. Hallelujah and amen.

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I got details on how you can win some tickets coming up next. They call me.

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6: 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Well, that was a tough way for a wonderful World Cup run to end for our guys. Belgium knocked off the U.S. 4-1 in Seattle, eliminating the third and final host country from this World Cup. It was an eerily similar result to the 2014 World Cup when Belgium knocked us out of the round of 16 in an extra time thriller. And Monday's loss was not as thrilling, but not all is lost. The World Cup has been huge for soccer in the U.S. I mean, look at the squad we named for this World Cup. 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
1: You know, we're all human and, you know, we're all sexual beings too, so it's lovemaking is just

Be here for the IBE Music Heritage Festival. That's October, London. And you know what? Right about now, I am trying to send you to one of the biggest events that weekend, the IBE All White Affair. It's going down inside the 500 Ballroom at the Indiana Convention Center with Montel Jordan and Scarface. 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I'm looking for you right now. 317-669-1067. 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I'm hooking you up with these All White Affair tickets from 106.7 WTLC.

What up? It's your boy, Ricky Smiley. Hey, listen, man, I've been having a rough time getting Black Tony to show up for work. Find out if he shows up tomorrow morning with the Ricky Smiley Morning Show on 106.

0: All right, that's the latest from Dave Hollister. It's called Voodoo Magic on 106.7 WTLC. He'll be a part of all the fun inside the Love and R&B Lounge on the One Voyage Cruise. 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And right about now, somebody's trying to cop these tickets. WTLC, who's this?
1: This is Tawana.
0: Tawana, congratulations. You're calling number 10.
1: Oh, I'm so excited.
0: You just got hooked up to join all the fun at the IBE All White Affair going down July 18th inside the 500 Ballroom at the Indiana Convention Center with Scarface and Montel Jordan.
1: That's what's up. I just sent it out on the news this morning that was about to buy tickets.
0: 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You don't need to buy them because you're going to be in the place to be. 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

0: 106.7 WTLC. It's not the workout mix with your majesty DJ King showing out on this Tuesday already. And you already know, man, we giving y'all a chance to show out in Vegas with Chris Brown and Usher. I already know a lot of people have been hitting me up for them tickets, so I know they hitting you up, King.
1: Man, they hit me up talking about it. They keep on saying their friends had a great time in Detroit.
0: Oh, yeah. I mean, I know the show's off the chain. All I know is if Usher walk up on me with them cherries, I'm going to be like, man, if you don't get your hands away from me, that's all I'm going to say.

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10: 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We want our city to shine, right? Well, it starts with a high-quality education right here at IPS. Now, you know this is where it all started for me. And as an alum, I'm always repping IPS. Yep, see, I know what you're thinking. Mike, why are you talking about school? I thought you was the class clown. Yeah, well, I was. But IPS is where I found my voice. My true voice. And IPS is the launch pad for the next generations of legends. Whether your kids are in coding, construction, nursing, or the arts, IPS has the programs to prepare students for the future they're dreaming about. 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

0: 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King in here showing out. I'm sorry. When it gets to that part, I always do that dance that Michael did when he pushed the hat forward and he put his shoulders up and he stepped. Like, sorry, he showed out, man. You already know, man. It is all going down. We wrap it up, the workout mix. But King will be back today at 5 o'clock for the Drive at 5 with DL Hughley. 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And right about now, everybody's trying to get hooked up. I mean, the phone lines have been going crazy. All right, let's see if we can find me a winner. WTLC, who's this?
1: This is DJ.
0: DJ, congratulations. You're calling number 10.
1: Oh, my goodness. Right on, Kenny
0: Kick. You already know. You got hooked up with tickets to see TLC, Salt and Pepper, and In Vogue. They're going to be putting it down at Ruoff Music Center on August 20th, and you're going to be in the place to be, all right?
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0: You know what it is? It's The Fix with Karen Vaughn.
3: Kicking off today's Fix, Tina Knowles is opening up about one of the hardest seasons of her life.
4: I lost my mom at 26, and I had Beyonce at 27, and I went through that by myself. And I wanted her to know how hard it was doing that without my mama there. So I started just recording into my phone for my grandchildren. I was going to write the book and just bound it in a little cheap binding and give it to them so they'd have the history. So when they came to me about the book at 69, I was like, it's time.
3: That's bigger than celebrity. That's about family, legacy, and making sure the next generation knows where they come from. Speaking of the Knowles family, one thing Matthew Knowles is going to do is remind you he bet on himself.
5: Beyonce and Solange, being a father, and I'll talk my how proud I am to be their father. Now, got kids, me and my former wife, Miss Tina, y'all seen her. We own the number one black hair salon in Houston in the 80s. Made our first $1 million. Let me talk my let's move to the music industry and let me talk my so let me see, Destiny's Child to be their manager and also having a deal with Columbia Records so they were also signed to Music World Entertainment, my label. Let me talk my Beyonce and Solange, the only two sisters in the history of music to have number one albums in the same year on the Billboard charts. Let me continue to talk my sh. But what you might don't know is I made 5 young black men millionaires because I bought their management company. Also, I bought 2 young men their company, and they had Floetry, Eve, and then eventually they had Lady Gaga. Let me talk my sh. That's how Telephone got made with Lady Gaga, because I own the management company.
3: And whether you agree with his style or not, the resume speaks for itself. Sometimes confidence sounds a lot like bragging until the results back it up. Matthew Knowles is adding another honor to his resume. During this month's Indiana Black Expo, he'll be honored with the 2026 Carolyn Brown Molesby Above and Beyond Award and will also host a convention about men's breast cancer and why early detection matters. I'm Kenny Kick sitting in for Karen Vaughn, and that's today's Fix. For these stories and more, log on to WTLCFM.com.
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16: 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We close out the Indiana Black Expo Summer Celebration with the IBE Gospel Explosion. Starring live in concert is J.J. Harrison with Youth Praise.
17: You deserve it. You deserve it.
16: That's right, J.J. Harrison.
18: Lord, you're mine. Lord, you're mine. Lord, you're mine.
16: J.J. Harrison performing all of his hits. Plus, on the same stage, it's Judah Band. J.J. Harrison and Judah Band closing out the IBE Gospel Explosion. And that's not all. You've got to be in the building to listen to Judy Moore and the Celebration Choir. Also, Andre Speed and Company. The Indiana Black Expo Summer Celebration comes to a close with the IBE Gospel Explosion. 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For more information, go to summercelebration.net.
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Coming up, let's do some October London and some In Vogue next on WTLC.

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1: Jazz Miranda. 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
2: Wow, what a terrible story out of Mississippi that the family is experiencing a lot of heartbreak and friends as well. We know this story. Nolan Wells, 18-year-old, celebrating 4th of July with friends, and I guess it's worth noting, according to social media, you know, Nolan Wells was a young black kid, and all his friends were white, and he was out celebrating with them, and somehow or another, he ended up missing. Now, his friends that he was with said, we don't know what happened. We don't know where he is, but they had a cell phone. So now investigators are trying to piece together the final moments of, you know, it was a football player, him and all his football friends, to figure out exactly what happened. But the internet wants questions. I mean, they have questions.
3: Yes.
2: They want to know why in the world was this black kid spending all this time. Now, I don't really have a problem with it, but they're making it a thing because it's not the first or second time that we've seen a situation like this where a single or lone black person spending time in the company of young white people that they end up missing and nobody knows what happened.
3: And no, that's the nobody knows. Now, you got his phone. First of all, what teenager or young person knows go anywhere without their phone? No.
2: Not
3: so
2: one.
3: You don't know what happened to him, and you can't remember, but you got his phone. And then there were reports that him, all those boys,
2: yes,
3: their families, and everybody connected to have deleted all their social media and wiped all their histories clean.
2: And oh, by the way, one friend's father is a judge. So it's a lot of different things to consider here. And, you know, it's worth noting, I don't know how you call somebody a friend and you don't know where your other friend is, and it's not bothering you.
3: Y'all were just together. They wiped out all that social media.
2: Wiped all the social media clean.
3: You can't timestamp and say, "Well, y'all just took a picture with him right here." Come on.
2: Yep. And we all remember the young black woman who went and stayed at a sleepover, and she ended up, well, not missing, but mysteriously, no one knows how she fell off the top of a porch.
3: Yeah, correct.
2: It's a lot going on. And I hate to bring this up. This is one of my favorite people. I got to bring it up, though. Hard to believe Andrew Gilliam arrested again.
3: Oh, man.
2: I mean, come on, Andrew. Drew, what we got to call you? We got to call you something. And, of course, unfortunately, it's possession of dangerous drugs, paraphernalia, and marijuana.
3: He keep calling me.
2: And you know, we had faith because we thought it made a turnaround, remember? Yeah. Because we were still on his side, even though we know what happened. I don't want to drudge up his past about how we was found the first time.
3: Yeah, that's
2: but you know, he was doing a new podcast with Angela Rye and all of them.
3: You remember
2: he was doing well.
3: Remember when he was the new political darling? He was all handsome and clean cut and everything. Have you seen his new
2: family? Yes.
3: I like that man on age 20 years. I like, wow. Man.
2: 20 years and 20 rocks. But anyway, that's what's trending.
3: Hey.
2: I don't know if it was rocks. I'm just saying it was trending.
3: Yeah. It's myth, but I digress.
2: Okay, dude.
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2: We have.
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1: Hey, it's traffic time, Indy. Let's see what the roads are looking like.
11: 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North side traffic is stopped on I-465 eastbound from Keystone to Allisonville Road. From I-865 to I-69, 31 minutes. I-74 westbound, a post road, a crash. Right lane's blocked. It's backed up from East Thompson Road.
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3: 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Northside, I-465 eastbound. Extra ramp to Ellisonville Road is closed. The right lane at Ellisonville is blocked with a multi-vehicle crash. Traffic is stopped from Westfield Boulevard, I-865 to I-69, 33 minutes. I-74 westbound at Post Road, a crash. Right lane is blocked. 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
6: 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North side, I-465 eastbound, stop and go. Meridian to Ellsville Road due to an earlier crash. I-865 to I-69, 19 minutes. Henry's County, a wreck on I-70 westbound for State Road 39, right lanes blocked. I-465 to State Road 39, 26 minutes. 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

I'm the man from the big beat, hey. Won't you come play around my way, and listen to what I gotta say, Timberland. Don't you know I am the man? Rock shows here to Japan, have people shaking my hand, baby.

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3: 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Northside, I-465 eastbound, stop and go. Keystone Avenue to I-69. I-70 eastbound is stopped. Harding to the south split. I-465 to the south split. 16 minutes. Hendricks County, a crash. I-70 westbound for State Road 39 and right shoulder. It's the most wonderful time of the year at Staples. They've got back-to-school supplies as low as 25 cents, up to 40% off select tech and more at Staples.com/back-to-school. Staples, that was easy. I'm Tom Beck for the D.L. 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
11: Parents, listen to me. We want our city to shine, right? Well, it starts with a high-quality education right here at IPS. Now, you know, this is where it all started for me. And as an alum, I'm always repping IPS. Yep, see, I know what you're thinking. Mike, why are you talking about school? I thought you was the class clown. Yeah, well, I was. But IPS is where I found my voice, my true voice. And IPS is the launch pad for the next generations of legends. Whether your kids are in coding, construction, nursing, or the arts, IPS has the programs to prepare students for the future they're dreaming about.

0: We're talking about specializing academics, hands-on training, and staff who cares about our kids. So what are you waiting for? It's time to come to Indianapolis Public Schools now. It's time to choose your IPS, because IPS is here for you.
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0: 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NatTown, I need y'all to join us next Wednesday for Wind Down Wednesday, the Blackout Edition. 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Wind Down Wednesday, the Blackout Edition. 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Keep it locked right here at NapTown. DL got a pair of two-day passes for you to the Cincinnati Music Fest. He got those tickets coming up in the second half of the Drive at 5, and that's right on the way. 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
8: 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I-65 southbound stop go 29th Street to Meridian, I-465 to the north split 15 minutes. Traffic is stopped on I-65, I-7 collector southbound between the north split and the south split with road work. I-70 eastbound is stopped, Harding to the south split. Your logistics business moves fast. 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

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Downtown DL's looking for caller number 10. 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
5: 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I-65 southbound. Stop and go. 29th Street to Meridian. Stop traffic on I-65, I-70 collector southbound between the north split and the south split with road work. I-70 eastbound a stop. Harding to the south split. I-465 to the south split. 14 minutes. Between traffic and a busy day, surprises are the last thing you need. 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
16: 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In case you're going to be in Houston, Texas, I will be there this Friday, Saturday, and Sunday at the Houston Improv. So come check me out and take a notion.
18: Woo-hoo.
16: It is very difficult to be proud of some of the things I've seen. Very difficult. Like, terms of his calling. And FIFA, didn't they give him a peace award?
18: Mm-hmm. And they made it up for FIFA, him.
16: Yeah, they just made one up. And he really uses it.
19: He really does.
16: Belgium, they stumped the mud holding on.
19: Man.
16: They stumped the mud holding on. That pretty good ass was, right?
20: They were dancing. The whole place was dancing.
21: They was doing the Trump dance.
20: Yeah.
21: They was doing all that, man.
19: That's a shame.
16: Who was Mbappe? Who said something racist?
21: Councilman from Venezuela. Councilwoman.
16: Venezuela. You know what? Didn't we bomb that country? Let me take over.
19: I don't know, but they had didn't they just have a big earthquake?
16: Yeah. So you got things to worry about.
19: Other things.
16: besides the black soccer player.
19: Right.
16: Once you got some people that you know you need to
19: dig out of them under buildings.
16: Aren't they missing people? Yeah. Yes. Praying for
18: some black rescue workers coming over there.
16: Don't you have other things to do? Like praying for the missing as opposed to
19: how about that?
16: Messing with the greatest soccer player in the world right now. He's the best in the world right now.
19: Yeah, he is.
16: They do cheat. They did cheat for Messi. They did.
18: Yes.
16: I would tell you something. They don't want Cape Verde to win. Cape Verde is, but it ain't but seven of them. But the boy,
21: they cheated for Messi today. Egypt had them against the wall, and all of a sudden, I'm like, oh, wait a minute.
16: Man,
21: they were calling goals back and fans.
16: Messi, they're going to get him. Messi, for Messi, they being messy.
18: Oh, yeah. Always messy for Messi.
16: They are.
21: There's one white soccer player that's dope, though. What's that dude, the Netherlands dude?
19: I saw him, the one with the big forehead.
21: Yeah, the big lips and nose.
16: Dude
21: looked
16: like a Viking.
19: Yeah, he does. Well, you saw they did the Viking row on the field. Yeah. I was like, okay,
16: that
19: this
16: dude looked like a man. That dude just like he was a Norseman.
19: Yes.
16: Jumped right off that boat and start hitting people with an axe.
19: With his head. Bow, bow.
21: He
19: bow.
21: Off the chain, though. That's a bad boy, man.
16: By the halls of Valhalla.
19: What?
16: Yeah.
18: His head too big for that helmet, though.
21: He-Man!
16: Yeah. You're Nordic.
19: He looked like He-Man. He did.
16: Yes, he did.
19: No, he looked like Thor. That's who he looked like.
16: That came from Thor. just a ribbon-cutting ceremony at IKEA came right down there, boy.
19: I was ready, but I'm getting off this bus. Let me off, please. Thank you. You went too far.
18: Meatball
16: Dundee. He just left Nordstrom.
19: He's a scary looking dude for sure.
16: By the halls of Valhalla.
19: What are you doing?
16: Asgard. Alright, coming up this hour, we got a song when your mom and daddy was together. We have my top five, a little note from the GED section, and we'll cover today's top stories with what's trending on the DL Hughley Show.

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0: Of course, the U.S. soccer team. Let's stop playing like the U.S. has never won a World Cup. The women won it 4 times.
1: Yeah, I'm sure they are.
0: So let's stop. And they're American too, last time I checked. Mm-hmm. Have you seen Michael Dale's wife?
1: Mm-mm.
0: Have you seen Michael Dale's wife?
1: Mm-mm.
0: Look up Michael Dale's wife. Look up his wife right now. I mean, since we're having a moment, look up his wife right now.
2: Oh, your moment, you mean?
3: Do you want the wife now or what she used to look like?
0: She looks, I swear to God, she looks like.
3: What?
0: She looked like Bib Fortuna. She looked like Bib Fortuna. Google Bib Fortuna.
1: Yeah, let me do that next.
0: Yeah, because she looks just like Bib Fortuna.
3: She looked like that puppet
0: on
3: Madam.
0: Jabba the Hutt.
3: Remember the puppet Madam?
4: Oh my God.
0: She does. That Brad looks just like Bib.
1: Kind of. No, she doesn't.
0: Yes, she does.
3: She looked like the Madam, that puppet, the ventriloquist doll
0: look
3: that was on.
0: Look up Bib Fortuna and tell me she don't look like her.
4: That's terrible.
1: Wow.
0: Man, let me tell you something. That's. You weighed a billionaire married to that man.
4: There's hope.
0: Yeah, there it is, Landon. Look at, she don't look like Bib Fortuna.
1: I mean,
0: look at that broad and you put her next to Skip. Does she look like her? All right. Give us five of the top reasons U.S. soccer teams, men's soccer team lost to Belgium. Because they were better.
1: Number five, they thought extra time was for orange slices.
0: This is going to be stupid.
1: Yeah.
0: It's going to be stupid. I don't know. It's already going to be dumb.
1: Well,
0: somebody thought it is.
1: Anyway, number four of the top five reasons the U.S. men's soccer team lost to Belgium. They spent all their stamina explaining the offside rule to Americans.
0: Yeah.
3: Yeah, boy, I've been asked that a lot. Don't your daughter play soccer? What about this offside?
1: Yeah. Number three of the top five reasons the U.S. men's soccer team lost to Belgium. Belgium accidentally brought real soccer players.
0: Yeah.
1: In passing triangles.
0: I don't know what you're doing.
1: Number two of the top five reasons the U.S. men's soccer team lost to Belgium. Belgium is not Paraguay.
0: No.
3: Yeah, they blew out Paraguay and thought that's how it was going to be. Okay.
0: Yeah.
1: This one isn't stupid. The number one of the top five reasons the U.S. men's soccer team lost to Belgium, Trump got involved.
0: That's it, man. Every time he showed up,
1: a loss follows.
0: It's
1: every time.
0: Always something.
5: He bragged about it.
1: Yeah, of course.
0: And then he didn't say nothing about it today.
5: Of course.
0: Nothing. All right, coming up, ladies and gentlemen, I'm going to give you a little note from the GED section. That's up in 15 minutes. It's the D.L. Hughley Show.
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0: Hey, it's traffic time, Indy. Let's see what the roads are looking like.
5: 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I-65 southbound. Stop and go 29th Street to Meridian. Stop and go I-70 eastbound. West Street to the south split. Westbound from Rural Street to the north split. South side I-465 eastbound. Bluff Road to Emerson Avenue. From I-70 to I-74, 18 minutes. 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
1: Congratulations goes out to Aretha Frye of Indianapolis. 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
1: You're listening to Love and R&B with KG Smooth. What's trending in R&B? Well, according to Variety, Jermaine Dupri has filed an $18 million lawsuit against Sony Music on yesterday, alleging underpaid royalties dating back to 1992 for works on albums by Mariah Carey, Usher, Escape, Criss Cross, and others on his So So Def label. The complaint claims Sony underreported royalty income, omitted certain streams entirely, and altered old accounting statements once audit questions arose in 2023, and is seeking damages plus interest in the fees in a New York federal court. JD is a GOAT and a pioneer in this music industry, and if he is saying this, it's true. But this is something that, you know, labels have been doing to artists and producers for decades. Also trending in R&B, Jay-Z's 2 concert at Yankee Stadium this weekend. Some fans get a little bit of relief because, according to reports, resale tickets have dropped significantly versus when the shows were announced a few months ago. The cheapest seats reportedly hovered around $310, but some have them falling under $200 depending on what night and the section. So the concert scheduled for July 10th, he'll be doing his debut album, Reasonable Doubt, and then the concert on Sunday, July 12th, he'll be doing the Blueprint. So many people that I know are going to New York this weekend to see these two shows, so I will be watching it all from my phone and my tablet via social media. And that's what's trending in R&B. This is Love and R&B on 106.7 WTLC.
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0: So tonight, try this. Put your phone down, look your partner in the eyes, and remind them they matter. Next hour, the vibes continue inside Love and R&B.
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2: 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It's Keith.

0: also on the same stage, it's the King of Southern Soul, King George. And you don't want to miss Midnight Star. And then,
1: this is how we do it.
0: Saturday night, July the 18th. 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Yo, what the deal? This is your man in Paris. And guess who's starring live in concert? It's Scarface.
2: At night I can't sleep. I toss and turn.
0: Plus, Montel Jordan.
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